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Yeah, right, picture that with a Kodak. Or better yet, go to Times Square, take a picture of me with a Kodak. Took my life from negative to positive, I just want y'all to know that. And tonight, let's enjoy life.

0: Huntrix.
1: Hey, it's Morgan Wallen.
2: 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It's what I want, it's what I want.
3: It's what I want, it's what I want, that's what I want. Super Hits.

Hier ist Starsat Radio. Super 80er, Super 90er, Super Hits. Girl, I'm about to have a